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4: 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Hashtag 30 years of the Constitution. Hashtag 7th Administration.
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4: 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Hashtag Limpopo that works for all. Hashtag 30 years of the Constitution. 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
6: Let's pray for the month of September. 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Dear God, as we enter the month of September, I come before you with a heart full of hope and faith. Thank you for your continued blessings and for the gift of each new day. I am grateful for the guidance, strength, and protection you have provided throughout the past months. Heavenly Father, I seek your wisdom and discernment as I step into this new month. Lead me in all my decisions, that I may walk in your truth and righteousness. Fill my heart with peace and my mind with clarity as I navigate through life's challenges. May your presence be a constant source of comfort and strength. Lord, I ask for your abundant blessings upon my loved ones. Surround my family and friends with your love, peace, and joy. I pray for those who are facing difficulties or hardships. May your healing hand touch those who are sick, and may your comforting presence be with those who are hurting. Father, I also pray for growth and success in this month of September. Open new doors of opportunity for me in my work, studies, and personal life. Help me to be a light to others, showing love, kindness, and compassion in all my interactions. Thank you, Lord, for your unfailing grace and mercy. As I journey through September, may I always seek to honor and glorify your name in everything I do. I trust in your perfect plan for my life and look forward to the blessings you have in store for me. I pray all these things in the mighty name of Jesus Christ. Amen.
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2: 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The public service framework, and especially where it deals with issues of political the political administrative interface, is very clear on the nature of instructions, especially unlawful instructions that are given to public servants and their obligation to resist those.
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3: I think the way that the Honorable Sangoni explained it this last round, or some points that she adds a lot more depth to what we should, in my opinion, be saying. Now our opinion is, and this was according to General Masemola's own testimony, when he testified, he said that certain opposition to a decision by political office bearers could be career limiting. I'm sure most of us remember when he spoke about career limiting decisions.
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11: We're still waiting for houses and we are promised things since Mandela's time. For sure, wherever he is, he's turning in his grave.
10: We are
12: the forgotten ones, especially by anyone who is called a leader in the last 30 years of democracy. We don't know a thing called democracy. Maybe other places, yes, but here we don't know it.
11: It's sad. We are always voting when it's time to vote, but there's no difference. There's nothing in this last 30 years. You can see for yourself how the situation is like here.
10: Bale ka ge a le lesolong la go fetola mahlatse a mogatlo wa gabo Themba Godi o re ga iba APC if you are sebaka ba dudi ba tla itemogela phetogo yeo ba itsomago.
13: Our democracy and our so-called reconciliation has been premised at the expense of the African people, who are the majority, who are the owners of this land. Who fought for this democracy but who did not benefit from it. So we in the APC would want these conditions to be changed because this is the daily lived experience of our people. And I can assure you that what we see here gets replicated 1,000 times all over the country.
10: Godi re mogatlo wa gabo o dira buipiletso bya tshipidisho ya tekanyetso ye we theilwego godi mogadi wat bya loka tharollo ya dihlotlo ba emong a selegae.
13: 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As it is right now, people do IDPs that are not budgeted for.
10: Pero garadita ba SABC ntlantla gahlane na ke maleshwane banyana ba galetswalo tlokwala tsela
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16: We see upside risks to inflation. Against this backdrop, the committee decided to raise the policy rate by 25 basis points to 7.25% effective from 25th of September. The decision was unanimous. A few months back, it seemed that the fuel price shock might be unwinding, but now it has intensified. We are also seeing global rates moving higher. We have taken a measured approach to rate setting in conditions of high uncertainty, but we remain focused on our price stability mandate.
15: Banka ya Reserve e re tlhatlosho yo ke mogwa wa tshireletso kgatlhanong le kgonagalo ye nngwe ya tlatlogo ya inflation kanyago wa tlalosa.
16: Our approach is to look through the initial effects of price shocks while ensuring that they do not entrench higher inflation. Unfortunately, large and sustained shocks like those we are experiencing now are more likely to trigger second round effects where individual price changes evolve into widespread increases. To prevent this, we are adopting a more restrictive monetary policy with rates above longer term levels.
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17: 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So the Reserve Bank likely just wanting to dampen second round impacts of inflation, dampen inflation expectations, and just make sure that the inflation rate doesn't run away too far from that 3% inflation target for the foreseeable future.
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2: 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Food and non-alcoholic beverages inflation quickened for the first time in 9 months, and fuel inflation continued to ease. Annual food and non-alcoholic beverages inflation rose for the first time since November 2025, climbing by 1.1% in August from 0.9% in July. Categories with higher annual rates include fish and other seafood, climbing to 7.5% from 6.6% in July, milk, other dairy products and eggs, up from 1.9% in July to 2.1% in August.
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3: 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And even on meat prices, we had feared at the start of this year that meat prices would increase significantly because of the foot and mouth disease. But when you look at the meat prices in the country at the moment, they are actually increasing at a much softer pace. We have actually had an ample harvest in grains and oilseeds, and we are seeing that paying off.
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23: The decline in fuel prices in August helped to contain the overall headline inflation rate. If we look at the erased of the inflation basket, however, we generally didn't see much inflation pressure in August. This is a welcome indication that we're not seeing the feared second round inflationary impact of the significant increase that we've had in fuel costs this year. However, we have seen a significant increase in fuel costs in September, and we expect another jump in fuel prices in October. This means that the Reserve Bank will likely remain concerned about the potential for second-round effects of the increase in fuel prices. In other words, that we start seeing a more general increase in prices as a result of the higher fuel costs.
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1: We say that the conduct at all the levels, from the disciplinary hearing to the appeal to this litigation, impacts on their right to equality. So, my lord, we submit that we make an infringement case on every right that we allege in our heads of argument. It's the right to basic education, it's the right to pursue trade, it's equality and its dignity. Right? But importantly, these were children when this happened. And how things panned out were not in their best interest. They were deserving of protection. We know this from cases like S versus M.
0: If I like media semolao ya kgoro ya thuto, senior counsel Liza Tsatsi, o ngangile ka gore ba swanetse go sireletsa seriti sa ditlhatlhobo.
2: Irregularities, those irregularities are dealt with. Secondly, the court must also make sure that learners are treated fairly. And if there was any unfairness or irregularity during the hearing, then also the decision maker should be given an opportunity to go and correct
0: them. Moatlhodi wa Mojao Sweri Mphiri Masilu o fegile ka tlholo gomme go letetswe gore e lokollwe mo matšatšing a supa ao a latelago. 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
4: Must assess readiness across the full process: application, verification, funding decision, appeal, registration, accommodation and payment. Opening that portal is an important milestone. Readiness must then be demonstrated through reliable performance at each and every stage. We've engaged the board on these matters, including governance, stability, executive capacity, the financial position, outstanding payment, and also student accommodation. Our engagement provided an opportunity to address immediate priorities and the institutional arrangements required.
0: Tona o ile a botšišwa ke maloko a komiti ka ngangišano yeo e lego gona malebana le tlhokego ya lenaneo le leswa la go thuša baithuti ka Mashelane a dithuto le madulo. 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
4: First, the point is, Honorable Christians, we should not succumb to slogans and substitute those for alternatives. The functions, there's the core functions within the NSFAS which still has to be performed by somebody. Who does the means test? You cannot decentralize those two institutions. Who determines a cost? Administers that?
0: Butima Namela o dumetse gore go na le tlhokego ya go lokisa lenaneo la go thuša baithuti ka Mashelane go ralala le makala a godimo a thuto.
4: And I think we've all agreed, even with your public jabbing of some of the people who said we need to do away with the LS funds and so on. I think we all agree that there are fundamental challenges that we need to address. The issue of sustainability of student funding in our country, the issue of the model that should implement that. But the principles that I think we are common is that we do not need middle people to be facilitating business, and that we need a much more capable stronger state capacity.
0: Tona ore dinyakwa tse di swa tsa ge moithuti a dira kgopelo ya thuso ya masheleng mo makaleng a thuto ya godimo ke swanetse go ba diphethilwe ngwageng wo o tlago.
4: One of the things that we need to improve the student experience, the accommodation and funding guidelines that I said will finalize by 2027 are measures to stabilize what is existing, but importantly, I think we need to come back, Chairperson, to say to the to the portfolio committee, these are the specific interventions and proposals for a sustainable student funding model.
0: Modula sitolo wa committee Tabogo Letsie o re o dutse a rerishana le tona malebana le tlhabollo ya lenane la go thusa baithuti ka masheleng.
5: We've been in conversation with the minister that as soon as they are ready with the presentation on the sustainable student funding model, we will create a space in our program to allow the minister to come and present specifically on that particular subject. And once that is ready, members, we will indicate to you, minister had indicated that they are finalizing certain things on that particular matter, and then they'll come to us with a presentation.
0: Yo ibe ile modula sitolo wa komiti mererong ya thuto ya go di moletlhatlho parliamenteng Tabogo Letsie a ruma pego yeo e rulagantswe go kera ditaba wa SABC News a bonkwe kobakana a le parliamenteng ke Matsheko Malatsi tlhokwa la tsela.
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3: 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This comprises of a multidisciplinary team that will track this to including intelligence. This is unacceptable, Honorable Chair, as well as Honorable Members. We will get to the bottom of this and we will bring those that are responsible for the killing of these 14 people to book.
2: Maphodisa ka KwaZulu-Natal ba re ba na le metlhala yeo ba ishetsego morago. Major General Siyanda Ncobo wa tlhalosa.
4: The team that's on the ground is led by a provincial head of organized crime. And the provincial head of organized crime is seized with the docket. There are three survivors, as it is widely reported. As a province, we have leads, which gives us comfort that we will have a breakthrough in this matter.
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5: 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Maybe one has to indicate that as for now, we could not confirm whether there is a serial killer, though it cannot be overruled.
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1: The program will highlight South Africa's diverse cultural heritage with a focus on social cohesion, ubuntu and a shared sense of belonging. Up to 5,000 people are expected to attend the free event. The celebration was initially planned for KwaZulu-Natal before being moved to George and then Oudtshoorn at short notice. Oudtshoorn hosted the National Heritage Day celebrations last year when Deputy President Paul Mashatile delivered the keynote address. President Ramaphosa is expected to deliver the keynote address today. Tanya Krauser, SABC News.
0: Go ya go hlwa go swere tirelo ya poloko ya mosadi wa mengwage 20 swai yo a bolailwego gomme setopo sa gagwe sa latlhelwa sethogeng sa ka Kempton Park, botlhaba bja Johannesburg. 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
2: The mourners including relatives and the community members have converged at the Mathebula family home at Homo 14A village near Giyane to pay their condolences. The mourners began paying their condolences since the beginning of the week. The deceased Botome Mathebula will be laid to rest at the local cemetery this morning. The family earlier said it has found closure after 6 months of uncertainty. I'm Botibe Maluleke, SABC News, Giyane.
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5: Yeah, it does make it a little bit more challenging. I think obviously you want your best players at your disposal all the time, as realistic or unrealistic as that may be. We are working tirelessly to kind of identify and define the problems that we have. It is concerning. I don't think we shy away from that, but we are working together to see where is it that we can be a lot better in terms of managing.
4: Roja papadi ya netball Africa borwa ra loka dipapadi tsa 2026 Africa Netball Cup ka kwa Kenya. 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
2: 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To prevent this, we are adopting a more restrictive monetary policy with rates above longer term levels.
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3: 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This comprises of a multidisciplinary team that will track this to including intelligence. This is unacceptable, honorable chair as well as honorable members. Will get to the bottom of this and we will bring those that are responsible for the killing of these 14 people to book.
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4: The mourners, including relatives and the community members, have converged at the Mathebula family home at Homo 14A village near Giani to pay their condolences. The mourners began paying their condolences since the beginning of the week. The deceased Botome Mathebula will be laid to rest at the local cemetery this morning. The family earlier said it has found closure after 6 months of uncertainty. I'm Botibe Maluleke, SABC News, Giani.
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4: In a short court proceeding, Judge Karim Pillay has removed the matter from the roll. The defense lawyer will apply for a new appeal on a date still to be set. The couple is accused of fraud and corruption as they allegedly took money from estate accounts which were entrusted to Thiban attorneys. They allegedly used about 6 million rand. The accused remain in custody. I'm Botibe Maluleke, SABC News, Polokwane.
1: President Cyril Ramaphosa o ya go eta pele meketeko ya letsatsi la lehono la bogwa ka Oudtshoorn go la Little Karoo. 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Celebrating our living heritage, strengthening the ties that bind us, Ketsopoche. Tanya Krosse, Raditabo SABC.
5: The program will highlight South Africa's diverse cultural heritage, with a focus on social cohesion, ubuntu, and a shared sense of belonging. Up to 5,000 people are expected to attend the free event. The celebration was initially planned for KwaZulu-Natal, before being moved to George and then Oudtshoorn at short notice. Oudtshoorn hosted the National Heritage Day celebrations last year, when Deputy President Paul Mashatile delivered the keynote address. President Ramaphosa is expected to deliver the keynote address today. Tanya Krauser, SABC News.
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2: 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We can't give 50% more time to those witnesses. We won't finish. 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
3: We say that the conduct at all the levels, from the disciplinary hearing to the appeal to this litigation, impacts on their right to equality. So, my lord, we submit that we make an infringement case on every right that we allege in our heads of argument. It's the right to basic education, it's the right to pursue trade, its equality and its dignity, right? But importantly, these were children when this happened, and how things panned out were not in their best interest. They were deserving of protection. We know this from cases like S versus M.
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4: our approach is to look through the initial effects of price shocks while ensuring that they do not entrench higher inflation. Unfortunately, large and sustained shocks like those we are experiencing now are more likely to trigger second round effects where individual price changes evolve into widespread increases. To prevent this, we are adopting a more restrictive monetary policy with rates above longer term levels.
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5: 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This comprises of a multidisciplinary team that will track this, to including intelligence. This is unacceptable, Honorable Chair, as well as Honorable Members. We will get to the bottom of this and we will bring those that are responsible for the killing of these 14 people to book.
1: Mopresidente wa China Xi Jinping o shetse a gorogile ka Washington go la United States ketelong ya gagwe ya semmušo yeo e nepilego go kaonafatša setswalle magareng ga dinaga tšeo tše pedi. 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
6: When it comes to those arms sales to Taiwan, we are hearing, and I can only just stress, this is only reports at this stage, that when it comes to those negotiations, China may push for an end to those arms sales in Taiwan, but in return say, look, we have influence over Iran.
1: Ke re ruma ruma ka taba kgolo ya gore Komishene ya Madlanga e tla rema molato go sa kgopelong ya go nyaka go šutiša theletšo ya raditekise Oupa Bafana Sindane. 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
3: 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For any military man, you probably use the worst expression to say that he acted mutinous. And now we learn that you base these allegations in which you defame, slander and commit crimen injuria without even reading a source document that you base these opinions on.
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4: we say that the conduct at all the levels, from the disciplinary hearing to the appeal to this litigation, impacts on their right to equality. So, my lord, we submit that we make an infringement case on every right that we allege in our heads of argument. It's the right to basic education, it's the right to pursue trade, it's equality and its dignity, right? But importantly, these were children when this happened, and how things panned out were not in their best interest. They were deserving of protection. We know this from cases like S versus M.
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5: And our program is tight. We can't, it's not just that we can't give double the time to witnesses who don't want to be here. We can't give 50% more time to those witnesses. We won't finish. And we do need to finish.
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2: A large number of mourners are expected to attend the funeral service of Dineo Motapane. At the time her body was discovered, Motapane's family had not yet reported her missing. The discovery of her body, along with those of 8 other women, sent shockwaves across the country. Lieutenant General Puleng Dimpane has expressed her deepest condolences to the Motapane family. She has also assured the family and the community that police remain firmly on the ground. Spiwe Mkhize, SABC News.
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4: What are the things that we need to improve the student experience? The accommodation and funding guidelines that I said will finalize by 2027 are measures to stabilize what is existing. But importantly, I think we need to come back, Chairperson, to say to the, to the portfolio committee, these are the specific interventions and proposals for a, sustainable student funding model. Thank you.
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3: We continue to build on that one nation, and that's why it becomes very unfortunate for us to be accused of any form of genocide against white Afrikaners of South African origin. And what we can say to the people of the United States is that the story of white genocide does not exist. It's fake news. It's not there. There is no evidence to back it, either through any form of technology. I know you have got capable technology here in the U.S., when there are wars, you are able to check in any part of the world through satellite imagery and so forth. So it has not been backed by anything, including your own field assessment.
1: Taba kholo e re badudi ba shetse ba thomile go kgobokana ka ntlanyana ga lepatlelo la Pongole thuka o tsoren go la Little Karoo go ya go tsenela meketeko ya letšatši la lehono la bosetšhaba la bogwa. 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
3: 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At least now we will know where our daughter is, unlike when she was missing and did not know where to look for her. 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
4: 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Yes, it's very hard. It's hard to us. What about them? They were staying with her. 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
5: We continue to build on that one mission, and that's why it becomes very unfortunate for us to be accused of any form of genocide against white Afrikaners of South African origin. And what we can say to the people of the United States is that the story of white genocide does not exist. It's fake news. It's not there. There is no evidence to back it, either through any form of technology. I know you have got capable technology here in the U.S. When there was, you are able to check in any part of the world through satellite imagery and so forth. So it has not been backed by anything, including your own field assessment.
1: Go na le dika tšeo di bontšhago gore Ethiopia e boela morago ntweng ya bana ba thare ka ge marabela ka Tigray a go ya ka dipego laolaa maemofofane a mararo a selete moraga go tsoga ga ntwa Thomas Mokwana wa BBC oditseba bokaone.
6: Nobody knows quite where this fresh outbreak of hostilities could lead. The TPLF on Wednesday said it had entered what it called a defensive war against the federal government in Addis Ababa. The new fighting follows months of simmering tensions and comes days after seven armed groups, including the TPLF, formed an alliance.
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9: 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I'm a piano. 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
2: 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The injured victims were taken to a nearby hospital for medical treatment. 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
4: 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At least now we will know where our daughter is, unlike when she was missing and did not know where to look for her. 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
5: And I want to congratulate the leadership of Oudtshoorn. When they heard, they jumped for joy and they said, what do we need to do? The Department of Sport, Arts and Culture possesses people that have the skill of any event. And for this event today, expect we are all dressed very nicely.
1: 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Paul Adams wa BBC uditseba bokaone.
6: In the midst of a heavy rainstorm, Kiev was repeatedly struck in the early hours of the morning. A succession of thunderous explosions, at least 20, reverberated across the city as ballistic and cruise missiles crashed into several districts, damaging warehouses, administrative buildings, and at least one home. The alerts continued into the morning. In the south, the port city of Odessa also came under fire. President Zelensky said the latest wave of attacks took place as he and members of the U.S. Congress were discussing how to strengthen sanctions on Moscow. Russia would not end this war without pressure, he said.
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14: program director Minister Gaitan Mackenzie and deputy ministers and deputy ministers who are here present, the executive mayor of Greater Oudtshoorn Local Municipality, Councillor Jan van der Roos, deputy chair of the National House of Traditional Leaders, Nkosi Langa Mavuso, all traditional and religious and political party leaders and members, as well as business leaders, who are here, Your Excellencies, ambassadors, and heads of missions from various countries, our living human treasures who are here present with us, the members of the police service and our defense force, leiers and liede van Oudtshoorn gemeenskap, groet julle almal. Ek is baie bly om hier te wees. Now, before I was invited to speak, my sister, who's part of Mafikizolo, invited me to dance with her. And it didn't end there. She also said I should sing with her. And when she heard my beautiful voice, she then said that she would invite me to join her group of Mafikizolo. So then I said, when? She said, now. Do you know what I said to her? I said, yes, I'll join now. I'm very pleased to be here. It's a wonderful time for me. And to be here in Oudtshoorn, in Kleng Karoo. And I greet people by say Bongale to Ninanonke and Kala Apa. It is indeed for us an honor to celebrate National Heritage Day in a place that bears witness to the lives of our earliest forebears. Our earliest forebears lived here, just outside Oudtshoorn. You find some of the oldest and the rarest ancient koi and sand rock paintings, connecting us to a human story that was written thousands of years before our nation was born. before South Africa became the nation state that it is. And we pay tribute to our Khoi and San ancestors and to all our forebears who birthed our many languages and traditions. This region connects us to a human story that stretches back thousands and thousands of years. So where we are today, we are right in the middle of history. We recognize our country's living human treasures, as well as the traditional practitioners, the storytellers, the musicians, the healers, and the craftspeople, and those who hold our nation's knowledge. We honor those who are preserving our natural heritage for the benefit of future generations. And we pledge to support this effort through the National Greening Campaign. Oudtshoorn and the Southern Cape bear testimony to a proud history of struggle in both the colored and the black communities of this region under the banner of the United Democratic Fund. We particularly honor the rich political legacies of the people of Bongoleto and Brighton. Their struggle and their sacrifices are a reminder that we were in the trenches of struggle together as black people, progressive white people, Indians, and coloreds. And the gemeenskap sê ons, jylle bedra is nie vergeet nie, dit sal nie uitwis word nie. History records your contribution. We remember the acts and the interventions that you make to make this country free. History does record your contribution and it shall never be erased. Here in Oudtshoorn, in the Klein Karoo, you fought battles like our forebears fought those battles to defend their nationhood, to defend their country, to defend their possessions. Today across our country, as South Africans, we are celebrating who we are. This is the essence of Heritage Day. It is a day that gives us the opportunity to look at ourselves, to ask the important question of who are we? We are celebrating the languages that we speak, the languages that unite us, the languages that many of us continue to learn as we communicate with each other. We're celebrating the songs that we sing, the food that we eat, prepare and eat, the clothes that we wear, the stories that we tell, and the customs we observe. And we are also celebrating our own beauty. As I look at all of you here, I just see beautiful people. Beautiful people. Every one of you is a beautiful person. And of course, the women are more beautiful than the men. We are celebrating traditions that have been handed down to us by our parents, by our grandparents and our great-great-grandparents. We are celebrating the knowledge of our elders, the imagination of our young people. Our young people are full of ideas. And today is a day when we celebrate the fact that we've got young people who are innovative, who are imaginative, and who are capable. We are celebrating extraordinary diversity of the people of South Africa. There are very few countries like us in the world where, as various groups, history has brought us together. As various national groups, we've been brought together and we've been forged into one nation, a nation that represents the rainbow nation that Madiba spoke about, that Archbishop Tutu also spoke about. But Heritage Day is about more than celebrating where we come from. That is why the theme of this year's Heritage Day is so important. We're celebrating our living heritage, strengthening the ties that bind us together. Our heritage is living because it resides in the hearts and the minds of our people. It lives in our homes and it lives in our communities. It lives in the words of a grandmother telling a story to her grandchildren. It lives in the knowledge of a traditional healer. It lives in the hands of craftspeople. It lives in the hands and the words and the memory of our traditional leaders. Now, when I came this morning, I saw Minister Katen McKenzie masquerading as though he is a chief. He is not a chief, and he calls himself a king. He's just been borrowed what he's wearing on his head, and I think he rented it along the road here. So we celebrate the tales and the stories from our traditional leaders. Traditional leaders like Inkosi Mavuso and many others who remember our traditions. Our togetherness lives in our memories, in our ceremonies, in our faiths, in our rituals, and our ways of caring for one another. It lives in the languages that we speak every day, and it lives in the simple but profound African understanding of Ubuntu. That Ubuntu, Gumuntu, Gabantu, Mutu, Gemutu, Gabatu. You are because I am, and I am because you are. That is what defines us as a nation. This is our living heritage, and it is a heritage which, when we talk about and we're teaching the world about Ubuntu, the term Ubuntu is now even getting into the Google language. The term Ubuntu is now spreading, and the term Ubuntu originates here in South Africa, because we are a lesson to the world about Ubuntu, about being able to live together, to appreciate each other. And today we honor the men and the women who keep this heritage alive. And therefore we honor all of us, because it is us as a people, as South Africans, who keep this heritage alive. We honor the millions of ordinary South Africans who often, without recognition or reward, preserve our languages, our traditions, and our indigenous knowledge. They are the custodians of our collective memory. They are the custodians of our heritage. We have a responsibility to ensure that the knowledge does not disappear when our forebears are no longer here. We must record it. We must teach it. We must teach our indigenous languages. We must practice them. And above all, we must pass them on to our young people, because a heritage that is not passed on from one generation to another eventually ceases to be a living heritage. Heritage is also about memory. A nation that forgets its history risks losing its way. We must therefore remember the joys that we have had, but we must also remember the pain of our past. We must also remember the dispossession of our people that took place right here. We must remember slavery. We must remember colonialism. We must remember apartheid. There are those who say we must forget apartheid. We must forget the past. We can say today we are never, ever going to forget apartheid and what it did to us. We must also remember the forced removals that our people were subjected to, how they were moved from their farms, and how their cattle were taken away from them, how their sheep and goats were taken away from them. We must never, ever forget that. Yes, forgive we shall, but we must never forget. We must remember the humiliation of people who were told that they could not live where they chose to live, that they could not work where they chose, that they could not do things with their hands and gain a skill that they wanted. And we must never forget the pain and the humiliation that our people went through when they were told that you could not love the person that you loved. You could not kiss the person that you wanted to kiss. That is what we must never forget. That you could not go to a beach where you wanted to go and swim. That you could not go and sit on a bench that was written only for whites. We must never forget that. But we must also never forget the resistance. We must not forget how we resisted. We must remember the courage. We must remember the solidarity that many other people around the world pledged for us, our brothers and sisters on the African continent, who sacrificed so much so that we could be free. We must never forget that they were bombed, they were killed, they were imprisoned, all because they were pledging solidarity with us. We must never forget that millions of ordinary people who refused to accept that injustice were dealt with very badly. And we must remember one of the greatest achievements of our people, that after generations of conflict and division, South Africans chose to build one country, one nation, one people together. That is what we chose, despite everything else. That too, fellow South Africans, is our heritage. It is a heritage that we should hold close to our hearts, that out of our own volition, we chose to live together, much as we are different. Our constitution is our heritage as well. It is the tie that binds us together. We are a country of many cultures, and we speak many languages, as I said,

Our diversity is what makes us the nation that we are. South Africa asks something different of us. It asks that we bring all these identities together and build from them something much greater. It asks us, this beautiful country of ours, it asks us that we see in our diversity not a reason to separate, but a reason to learn from one another. But belonging cannot only be something written in the Constitution. It must be something people experience in their daily lives. And that is where the challenge of our generation lies. For although we have inherited freedom, that freedom is still unequally lived. We still do not experience that freedom equally. This freedom is not equally lived by a child who is born in privilege and a child born into poverty. This freedom is not equally lived by someone who lives in a community where the streets are safe and someone who lives every day with the fear of crime. It is unequally lived by a household that can provide its own electricity and water, and a household dependent on the municipality that is failing to provide basic services. This freedom is unequally lived by a young person with access to education, to technology and opportunity, and another young person whose circumstances deny them those opportunities. And it is profoundly unequally lived by a man who can walk the streets without fear and a woman who must constantly consider whether she will be safe. Then that freedom is not equally experienced. Now, if we want to strengthen the ties that bind us together, we must close those distances between the lives of our people. The abuse, the rape, and the killing of women is not our heritage. Our forebears did not abuse, rape, and kill the women of this country. Our forebears were against the killing and the raping of the women of South Africa. There is no culture worthy of the name that distinguishes the dignity of women, the pain and suffering that the women of South Africa have been put through stands out as a national shame. I am ashamed of what we men are doing to the women of South Africa. The women of South Africa have the right to walk the streets of their country at any hour, at any minute, without any fear. And we must make sure that they have that right and enjoy that right. Because that is their heritage. Their heritage, the heritage of our women, is that they must live in a safe place. The heritage of our women is that they must be able to walk around without any fear that they will be attacked, that they will be raped, that they will be killed. In a few days, I will address the nation on the steps that government is taking to confront gender-based violence and to update our people on the investigations into the killings of women in and around Ekurhuleni. Today, however, let us make a simple declaration.

0: that violence against women will not be part of the inheritance we leave to the next generation of South Africans. That enough is enough, and we must bring gender-based violence to an end as South Africans working together. When we celebrate our heritage on this day, we don't only refer to outward expressions of cultural pride. Democracy is our heritage. We live in a country that upholds the rights of every citizen to enjoy their culture, to practice their religion, and to speak and be taught in their own language. That is the democratic future that we chose. We live in a country that has striven to correct the historical injustices of the past by returning land to those who were dispossessed of it, including here in Oudtshoorn. We are making all efforts to make sure that those who were dispossessed of their land should get their land back, and we will continue doing it on an ongoing basis. We live in a country where the children of farm workers have equal rights to education and opportunity as the children of farmers. As Madiba once said, we live in a country where the son of a farmer can rise and take up the opportunity and one day become president, as Madiba became president. That is the country that we live in, where the rights of farm workers to decent working conditions should be enforced, and where their rights to tenure and against arbitrary removal are protected. We live in a country with a heritage of democracy that recognizes the institutions of our traditional leaders and supports them in their duties of preserving heritage and guiding our communities. It has been the democratic government that has given formal recognition to Khoi and San traditional leadership and has strived to preserve their historical marginalized languages. The Khoi and San languages were marginalized, were obliterated from the face of South Africa, and it is this democratic government that is bringing them back, that is having those languages taught in our schools, that is encouraging the Khoi and the San to speak those languages. And in the end, we recall the history of all this not to praise ourselves. We do so to celebrate how far we have come as a nation to embrace this heritage that we have, a heritage we are celebrating today, a heritage in building a country that belongs to all who live in it. South Africa was a divided country. The previous misrulers of our country so divided us, and that was not our heritage. Today we have a unifying heritage, something that we must safeguard. Our constitution gives expression to the values of non-racialism, non-sexism, equality, and the pursuit of human dignity. Since 1994, we have expanded access to education, to health care, social protection, housing, basic services, and economic opportunities. And those two, those values become our heritage. They are the building blocks of strengthening our nationhood. We have built a robust political culture where all citizens have a voice and can actively participate in the life of the nation. And today we can stand here on this platform representing different political parties, all of us working together for the one common goal of advancing the interests of our people and the interests of South Africa. This is the heritage we have. We have implemented policies and programs to include once excluded majorities, and at the same time, consciously promoted reconciliation and nation building. This was the choice that the people of South Africa made in 1994. We chose to recognize the injustices and the suffering of the past. And in spite of that painful past, we chose to live together and to build a new nation from the ashes of division, from the ashes of colonialism, from the ashes of apartheid. We chose Ubuntu and empathy over bitterness, cooperation over conflict, and the pursuit of human dignity as our foremost aspiration. These ideals are as much our national heritage as the cultures that we practice and the languages we speak. I say all this so that as South Africans we must realize how exceptional we are. We must realize how fortunate we are. We must realize that yes, we are special, but we are not more special than other nations. We are special to ourselves. We are exceptional to ourselves. It is the pursuit of these ideals that South Africans made the decision in 1994, where we said, rather than choose conflict, we choose reconciliation. Many nations around the world are struggling to reconcile themselves, to bind themselves as one nation. They always get divided as tribes. And as Pixley Kaisama said, when the ANC was formed, he said, we must kill the demon of tribalism. And to a large extent, we have done that. And we have become the new South African nation. We must celebrate that. That is our heritage. We chose non-racialism. We chose equality before the law. And we celebrate Heritage Day, or as we celebrate Heritage Day, we need to ask ourselves, what does it mean to be a South African today? What are we building? Are we building a country of opportunity, a country of equality, a country where talent matters more than connections, a country where public office is a responsibility and not a route to personal enrichment, a country where a young person can dream, can innovate, can work and to succeed? Are we building a country where women are safe and where women of our country are empowered? A country where our natural environment is protected? A country that values knowledge and innovation while remaining rooted in its history and culture? Where different races live together not merely in tolerance but in mutual respect? Where each one of us appreciates, honors, applauds, and embrace the cultures of our different national groupings, where we are just filled with admiration as we see the expression of our cultures, of our rituals, of our traditions, even though we are different. This is the South Africa that we should build. This is the heritage we must build. Our task is to build a South Africa in which every person can truly experience the best of what our country can give its citizens. A country where there is work, a country where there is dignity, a country where there is safety for our people, a country where the government serves its people, where businesses invest, where workers prosper, and where children learn. A South Africa where everyone can say, I belong here. This is my home. This is where I live. This is where I come from. Our ancestors left us many things. They left us our languages. They left us our songs. They left us our stories, our history, our knowledge, and our traditions. And they left us this beautiful land. They also left us lessons born from hardship, born from struggle and sacrifice. Now it is these wonderful endowments, these wonderful gifts that we have inherited from our forebears, from those who came before us, that should give us the capability and the dedication that should enable us to deal with the challenges of our times. We have been able, utilizing those endowments, those capabilities, we have been able to transform our country. We've been able to spread electricity to 93% of our people. When the democratic government came in, only 50-something percent of our people had electricity. Utilizing the capability that we have inherited, we were able to work hard to spread electricity to 93% of our people. Today, more South Africans live in formal houses and not in mud houses anymore. In the past, we lived in mud houses. Today, many South Africans live in formal houses. We've been able, yes, to deal with the challenge of ensuring that our people get water. And this has been what we inherited, the capability, the knowledge, the way with all from our forebears. A few years ago, we had load shedding. Utilizing the knowledge, the capability, and the courage to do things right, we were able to rid our country of load shedding. And today, there is no load shedding in South Africa, and the knowledge we got from our forebears has helped us. Now, we are fostering economic empowerment. Economic empowerment of our people, so that they can play an equal role in the economy of their own country. We come from a history where only a few people, only a few white people, had the total control of the economy of the country, their ownership, the management, and the control. Women were relegated to the back. Skills were not made available to black people. Today, utilizing the courage and the knowledge of our forebears, we have worked very hard to make sure that we open the economy we get more and more of our people to participate in the economy, and that work will continue. What are we using? We're using the knowledge, the capability, the know-how that we inherited from our forebears. We're making sure that we have women who were previously held back to enter into key positions of leadership in our country. And that we are doing because the women of South Africa, our forebears, decided that they are going to take on the might of the apartheid government and march to the union buildings 70 years ago and confront the apartheid government. Those mothers have emboldened our sisters, our aunts, today to be able to search forward. And therefore, the empowerment of women is a constant objective amongst us. We want the women of South Africa to rise and rise and rise and rise and keep rising right to the top. Today, many of our women occupy key positions. The Speaker of our Parliament is a woman. The Chairperson of the National Council of Provinces is a woman. The Chief Justice is a woman. Ministers, almost 50% of my ministers in the cabinet are women. And all that shows that the knowledge and the taglines that we got from our forebears is a true heritage, and we are utilizing it to tackle the problems of today. We are also utilizing that knowledge, yes, to tackle the challenges that young people face. It was the young people of 1944 who have given us the heritage of courage, heritage of being able to fight. The Nelson Mandelas of those years, the Walter Sisulus of those years, the Anton Lembedes of those years, Albertina Sisulu of those years, who were young, who were courageous, who have bequeathed to us the endowments, the capability of ensuring that today we empower young people, that we focus on young people and make sure that young people have opportunities because they dared to stand up and fight. And that fighting spirit has been given to us, and we have inherited it. That is our heritage. And we are people of struggle. We are people who never give up. We inherited that from our forebears. We will continue to guard against our national unity being undermined by those who sow division, who want to turn us against each other. We must recognize that when it comes to holding the social fabric of our nation together, that we have a shared responsibility. All of us have a responsibility to keep our country united. All of us have a responsibility to ensure that South Africa remains a united nation. This is our South Africa. It belongs to all of us. The actions and decisions we take now will determine whether we build this country up or further break it. Under the umbrella of the national dialogue process, we want to write the next chapter of our South African story and craft a new vision for our country. Yes, we have attained our freedom. The next step in our collective journey is to give that freedom meaning. and our other responsibility, which we need to work on, is to unite our continent, to unite the people of our continent, to appreciate the role that they played to get us where we are, and to work with them. Yes, to welcome them into our country, to make sure that we live side by side. Of course, when they do come, we want them to come in the same way that we would go to their own countries, properly permitted, properly documented. And therefore, what it means is that as South Africans, we must embrace our fellow Africans. We must embrace them and know that we are children of the same continent. We are children of Mother Africa. Throughout history, nations have always rallied together when confronted by a common enemy. In the past, our common enemy was apartheid. We rallied together. Throughout the country, we all joined hands and we fought apartheid, united, working together. Even those who supported apartheid, after apartheid fell, when we asked who supported apartheid, we could not find a single person. They had all disappeared. But we said, that's okay. We all fought against apartheid. Our enemy today that we must rally against is unemployment, gender-based violence, corruption, alcohol abuse and drug abuse. We must tackle these problems together like our forebears did when they fought side by side until they defeated apartheid. When our forebears fought apartheid, they never gave up. I once asked Walter Sisulu, our forebear, that when they were on Robben Island, sentenced to life imprisonment, I asked him, I said, Tata, did you ever feel discouraged? Did you ever feel that you are defeated? And he said, no, we had no time for that. No time at all. We were involved in a struggle, and even as we were locked in prison, we were in a struggle, and we never felt depressed. And that is how we must approach the challenges that we face today. There is no challenge without a solution. And we must collectively work together to find those solutions, to tackle those solutions, because we are armed with this great heritage that we got from our forebears. They were fighters. They never gave up. They were confident. They were courageous. They were always looking forward, and they always found solutions to the problems that they face. So in the end, we can truly live the freedom that was promised all of us in 1994. We can grasp it. Much has been done for us to attain the freedom that we sought, that we should live that freedom. Let us rally around our shared values, whether we are black, white, Indian or colored, or male or female, young or old. The time has come for us to restore the values of unity, of Ubuntu, and the dignity of our republic. For it is these three, not race, culture, language, or geography, that truly makes us who we are. A nation cannot grow stronger unless its roots are nourished every day by its people. And its people nourish those roots by continuously seeking to improve, by continuously finding solutions to problems that beset that nation. I end with the words of a former resident of Oudtshoorn, the poet C.J. Langehoven, who said, "My land het nieuwe strijd gevind. 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En I would say vast bait. Vast bait. 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Ons moet samenwerk. Now, as we celebrate our heritage this day, let us indeed all play our part. As C.J. Langehoven said, let us put our differences aside and choose to work together as we have done so many times in the past. Gayton McKenzie is the leader of the Patriotic Alliance. I'm the leader of the African National Congress. We have decided to work together for the interests of South Africa. And I invite all of us to do the same. Let us choose unity. Let us choose ubuntu. Let us choose the pursuit of human dignity. All said and done, I invite all of us to choose this country, to choose the Republic of South Africa. God seën Suid-Afrika and beskerm haar mense. God bless our country. Thank you very much.
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5: It's exciting to see that there's Canada there, there's Australia there, there's Germany there, South Africa there, and then to hear that South Africa is leading, that is quite exciting. But it doesn't end there. It ends at us then going back home and saying, how do we then ensure that our curricula adjust and make sure that what the industry is saying is what we are also teaching? Because when we do that, there will not be any child that will be unemployed having graduated with something. Most of the kids that are here from other countries are sponsored by industry, and from here they're going back to the factory floors. And for us, we still need to build that industry linkages. We still need to build that confidence from industry.
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5: 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In a few days, I will address the nation on the steps that government is taking to confront gender-based violence and to update our people on the investigations into the killings of women in and around Ekurhuleni.
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7: It's exciting to see that there's Canada there, there's Australia there, there's Germany there, South Africa there, and then to hear that South Africa is leading, that is quite exciting. But it doesn't end there. It ends at us then going back home and saying, how do we then ensure that our curricula adjust and make sure that what the industry is saying is what we are also teaching. Because when we do that, there will not be any child that will be unemployed having graduated with something. Most of the kids that are here from other countries are sponsored by industry. And they're from here, they're going back to the factory floors. And for us, we still need to build that industry linkages. We still need to build that confidence from industry.
1: go le lwalo ge a bolela ka tseo Aforika Borwa e di a bago conferenceng tša go amana le phenkgišano Dr Dube Ncube o re o tla bela dikemedi mananeo a ona ga e a tsebišitšego go tlabolola bokgoni ka Aforika.
8: Yes, we are going to be sharing with the conference about the work that we're doing in South Africa, particularly the issues of migration, issues of recognition of qualifications, issues of partnership exchanges. We're going to be sharing with them some of the good practices that we have in South Africa that we are also now sharing with the rest of Africa. We also have what is called Africa Qualifications Framework that we're working on as South Africa. We want to lead on that.
1: Tabagolo re ba bangwe ba ba gore ba kgoshi Jeff Monsiwa ka Botswana ba re ba thabile go ba karolo ya moletlo wa gago go keteka mengwage 25 bjale ka moetapele wa barolong bo ratshedi. 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
1: 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Okay, I'm going to wow.
0: Yeah.
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0: 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I'm going to cherry mo pelong ba.
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0: Yeah. Come here. Come here. 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I can rahat you. 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
0: Maragelo or Mutual, the one I love, who advanced to Globona, www.tobelfm.co.z. 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
1: Yeah.
0: Apple, your Nerona, SABC Plus app. Ah, well, wish me shabu no loan, Ramona de Jean.
1: Yeah. 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
2: Hello, kids. 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What will we tell you? 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
2: 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That enough is enough, and we must bring gender-based violence to an end as South Africans working together.
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3: behind every headline is a daughter. Behind every investigation is a family whose lives have been changed forever. Dineo was not just a statistic. She was someone's child. She was someone's sister. She was someone's friend. She had dreams, relationships.
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5: 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The investigation also identified alleged money laundering activities, including the main suspect. Following consultation with the National Prosecuting Authority, warrant of arrest was issued in respect of identified suspects.
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6: The conflict escalated on Wednesday with Tigrayan authorities seizing three airports and reportedly launching attacks on federal forces. Heavy artillery fire was reported in Afar region near the Tigray border. The UN chief Antonio Guterres called on parties to avoid actions that could lead to a broader and more devastating conflict. The African Union has also expressed alarm. The last war between Ethiopian government and Tigrayan forces at the beginning of the decade left more than 500,000 people dead.
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8: Today, however, let us make a simple declaration that violence against women will not be part of the inheritance we leave to the next generation of South Africans. That enough is enough, and we must bring gender-based violence to an end as South Africans working together.
7: Tona ya dipapadi bogabo le setso Gaten McKenzie o retile masepala wa Otsioran ka go rulaganya moletlo o kana ko yenyane.
9: 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When they heard, they jumped for joy and they said, what do we need to do? The Department of Sport, Arts and Culture possesses people that have the skill to pull off any event. And look at this event today. Expect, we are all dressed very nicely.
7: Pero ye e rulagantswe ke raditaba wa SABC Sagrichetti ali Otsioran ke Shibu Mashamaite hlokwala tsela.
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9: 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levels. So we have to have a design, live communities back in Saho, very implemented, get some of the communities. Again, we have to name Yona a GPVF program. Program Yona GPVF is implement the mobile units. The mobile units are on a clinic. It's a Mayan the community. 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
11: and this is in box so akuri timothe totala are amosha
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14: 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However, we cannot change what has happened. She was a joyful person who never held grudges against anyone. She loved me and I also loved her. She respected everyone around her.
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5: 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That enough is enough and we must bring gender-based violence to an end as South Africans working together.
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6: behind every headline is a daughter. Behind every investigation is a family whose lives have been changed forever. Dineo was not just a statistic. She was someone's child. She was someone's sister. She was someone's friend. She had dreams, relationships.
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2: 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You must remember in terms of the rules after elections are declared, immediately after the declaration of elections there's a period of 2 days where parties that must then supplement the list, which is the first process. There's also another second process before councillors they take an oath of office who can also submit to a list as a party. There's no strange smash. That's why we're saying all of us, let's go and vote Nelson Mandela and vote for the ANC.
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3: My DA friends, this is Joburg's last chance. And our city is depending on us. The government I lead will cancel crooked contracts. We will remove corrupt officials and bring criminals to justice. When honest workers speak up, we will have their back. We will protect whistleblowers. I have helped turn around a city before, and I know what it takes. And I know that we can do it in Joburg too.
1: Rakgwebo wa Kakiano Howard Mashaba o lebišitšwe 25,000 go ba dikgwedi tše senyane kgolegong ya go fegwa ka mengwaga e mehlano ke magistrata wa Kiano godimo ga molato wa motšhošetši le go tshela molawana wa taolo ya kgorotsheko goba kere wa taelo ya kgorotsheko. 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
4: A well-known businessman Mashaba threatened the complainant by cutting off electricity connection to her house and painted the walls with red paint. Mashaba also insulted the complainant at a workplace. The complainant obtained a protection order against him. The Ghana Magistrates Court convicted him on Wednesday. He was fined 10,000 rand for intimidation and 15,000 rand for contravening the protection order. The sentences have been suspended for 5 years on certain conditions. Jablani Baloyi, SABC News, Polokwane.
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1: 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That enough is enough, and we must bring gender-based violence to an end as South Africans working together.
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2: Also, the national chair, when he was here, he has spoken on that the will of the people or structures of Nelson Mandela, my name be brought back. You must remember, in terms of the rules, after elections are declared, immediately after the declaration of elections, there's a period of 2 days where parties that must then supplement the list, which is the first process. There's also another second process. Before councillors, they take an oath of office, you can also submit your list as a party. There's no strange smash. That's why we're saying all of us, let's go and vote Nelson Mandela and vote for the ANC.
0: Mokgetheng wa DA maemong a bomeyara mmasepaleng wa Johannesburg Helen Zille o re dikgetho jala nne kgwedi ya dibatsela ke sebaka sa mafelelo sa go phološa mmasepala go seo a rego ke puso ya motlhakanelo ya tlhakatlhakano. 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
3: My DA friends, this is Joburg's last chance, and our city is depending on us. The government I lead will cancel crooked contracts. We will remove corrupt officials and bring criminals to justice. When honest workers speak up, we will have their back. We will protect whistleblowers. I have helped turn around a city before, and I know what it takes. And I know that we can do it in Joburg too.
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4: 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So they have been robbed, like literally robbed blind by an ANC government that does not care about the people and service delivery, that only cares about lining their pockets whenever they roll out a project. Shame on the ANC, actually, because when you look at this project, I mean, millions of rands have been poured into this project year in and year out without fail. But facility hasn't improved.
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5: The subsequent investigation by the Hawks Serious Corruption Investigation uncovered alleged fraudulent transaction and financial activities suspected to the linked to be processed to the UIF claim. The investigation also identified alleged money laundering activities, including the main suspect. Following consultation with the National Prosecuting Authority, warrant of arrest was issued in respect of identified suspects.
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8: 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I read. I saw that like AJC.
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8: 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Hi, Kunadi, how are you? You know, I just come. Oh, everyone, they want to, your attention, they are paying your move.
0: What's
8: that thing? You can't get over it. I'm originate one. We are lost. Generation.
0: 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Yeah. But I'm not going to be able to get over it. I'm going to be able to get over it. Hmm. Tabe.
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0: 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But don't talk about that pulelo. Scholar, primary, you are
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0: 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How much are you going to get? 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
5: Man of the match. Well, the pastor puzzles me because I'm going to go to the man of the match. I'm going to go to the man of the match. Pay everyone, pay everyone to go to the payment of the match or go on a road.
6: Man of the match, we're going to go to the paparine, the Teledigy, Mina, or the Tanga, or now, Matoma, or Rokuna, and our papa, about Slovo Sisha. But I love Ramashala, and we're giving a Matala Tanko.
7: A regular lodge, and that the sun did a hurry, man of the match. 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